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13: Environment Canada's frost advisory remains in effect. Patchy frost is expected overnight and Thursday morning as temperatures drop to near or below freezing. Tonight, increasing cloudiness, low of 1. Thursday morning, mix of sun and cloud, high of 11, followed by clear skies, low of 0. Friday, cloudy, chance of showers, high of 12, then cloudy, low of 3.
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4: 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Oh, boy.

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Now I'm on the move. Your family's crying. Now you on the news. They can't find you. And now they miss you. 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

0: 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Here's the Zayre's Community Calendar on Today FM, proudly presented by Zayre Stratford.
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7: Environment Canada's frost advisory remains in effect. Patchy frost is expected overnight and Thursday morning as temperatures drop to near or below freezing. Tonight, increasing cloudiness, low of 1. Thursday morning, mix of sun and cloud, high of 11, followed by clear skies, low of 0. Friday, cloudy, chance of showers, high of 12, then cloudy, low of 3.
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11: Environment Canada's frost advisory remains in effect. Patchy frost is expected overnight and Thursday morning as temperatures drop to near or below freezing. Tonight, increasing cloudiness, low of 1. Thursday morning, mix of sun and cloud, high of 11, followed by clear skies, low of 0. Friday, cloudy, chance of showers, high of 12, then cloudy, low of 3.
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9: Environment Canada's frost advisory remains in effect. Patchy frost is expected overnight and Thursday morning as temperatures drop to near or below freezing. Tonight, increasing cloudiness, low of 1. Thursday morning, mix of sun and cloud, high of 11, followed by clear skies, low of 0. Friday, cloudy, chance of showers, high of 12, then cloudy, low of 3.
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9: Environment Canada's frost advisory remains in effect. Patchy frost is expected overnight and Thursday morning as temperatures drop to near or below freezing. Tonight, increasing cloudiness, low of 1. Thursday morning, mix of sun and cloud, high of 11, followed by clear skies, low of 0. Friday, cloudy, chance of showers, high of 12, then cloudy, low of 3.
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7: Environment Canada's frost advisory remains in effect. Patchy frost is expected overnight and Thursday morning as temperatures drop to near or below freezing. Tonight, increasing cloudiness, low of 1. Thursday morning, mix of sun and cloud, high of 11, followed by clear skies, low of 0. Friday, cloudy, chance of showers, high of 12, then cloudy, low of 3.
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1: Ask for money and get advice. 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

Yeah, we got 3 tickets to the Brand Van concert happening this Monday night at the Pacific Palisades. 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
1: Good morning, I'm Richard Coffin. Six tourism operators in Stratford and Listowel are receiving $365,000 from the province. Stratford Festival's getting $125,000, while Stratford Tourism Alliance, Hereford Now Theatre, Stratford Summer Music and Springworks, and Hayloft Music Festival in Listowel are each receiving $55,000. Springworks International Puppet Festival will get $20,000. Perth Wellington MPP Matthew Ray says the money will help operators expand programming, bring in more visitors, and boost rural economies. Stratford showed their generosity on a day that raised money for Ronald McDonald House and other charities. General Manager Corey Hart says the Ontario Street McDonald's was hopping all day yesterday, and local residents were gracious in their support for Ronald McDonald House Charities, which provides free accommodation for families while their child receives medical care.
2: All the people in Stratford, so generous, coming through the drive-thru, in the store, enthusiasm, off the rocker, very generous.
1: A portion of proceeds from menu items and other merchandise sold, like socks, goes to charity. From humble beginnings in 1927, Stratford Kiwanis Festival of Performing Arts continues to bring music lovers together. The syllabus includes brass and dance, musical theater, piano, voice, strings, and woodwinds, amongst others, allowing students to perform, hone their skills, and learn from teachers. Executive Director Pat McKenna says the stars of the festival final wrap on Friday is a chance to celebrate everyone's accomplishments.
3: A lot of people think of that as only in terms of the highest marks and the best performance, but really all of our participants deserve to be congratulated because it takes a lot of work and a lot of preparation to get ready to even participate in a festival like this.
1: There's no admission cost. It begins at 7 Friday night at Avondale United Church. Stratford Symphony Orchestra is hosting 7 concerts for its 22nd season. The new season will include special collaborations and a commission. Board Chair Nancy Stotts-Jones says the commission, called Songs of Stratford, will have music director William Rosen create a new composition that celebrates the orchestra's collaborations with local songwriters. The concerts include Enchanted Landscapes, Beethoven's Sixth, and Hearing Pictures at an exhibition. Tickets and details can be found at the orchestra's website. A celebration of food and communities coming to Listowel. The inaugural Listowel Rib Fest will feature multiple rib trucks, French fries, Mexican food, lemonade, and funnel cakes, along with live music, a beverage tent, and kids activity area on May 22nd to the 24th. Admission is by donation to the Listowel Agricultural Society, which hopes to run the event each year. Be the first to know. Get daily and weekly news alerts directly to your inbox by signing up at MyStratfordNow.com.
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4: Fog advisory in effect for the area with a mix of sun and cloud today and a high of 11. Partly cloudy with a slight chance of rain or flurries tonight with a low of 0 with frost. A mix of sun and cloud for tomorrow with rain or flurries and a high of 14. And for Saturday, a mix of sun and cloud, slight chance of rain and a high of 16. Right now, 2 in Stratford.
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It's 6:10. Good morning. KFO with you this morning. We are starting off pretty chilly today as we sit at 2 degrees with a frost advisory in effect for the area. Well, yesterday a pretty big announcement came out about a lovely, lovely event that happens every year in Stratford. We'll get to that. 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

0: 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Good morning, I'm KFEL. We are sitting at 1 degree right now with a yellow frost advisory in effect, and you could be seeing a lovely bands, a bunch of them, for $35 the weekend pass for Stratford Live Music and Food. 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

0: 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Good morning, KFO with you, 6:30. Frost advisory in effect for the area, sitting at 1 degree right now, so it is a chilly, chilly May the 7th, and we've got Made and Played in Canada, and we've got something really cool planned starting on Sunday at 7 o'clock right here on Today FM. It's all about this band called The Needful. They are a Canadian band that is the first to be made and played in Canada. They are on a cross-country tour right now, and they are stopping here in Stratford. They are stopping at the Bunker on June 5th. And to learn more about this wonderful band, you've got a chance to listen to the stories behind their music Sunday night at 7, and then again on Tuesday and Thursday nights as well, right here on Today FM. For more details, head over to mystratfordnow.com.
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0: 107.7 to the FM, Stratford's best music and fake friends. It's 6:46. Good morning, KFO with you. Farm frost advisory in effect for the area. Could see some thick frost roll through as we sit at 1 degree. And you know who's back out there wheeling and dealing the prizes for us. Well, it's the one and only Abby. She's back in the Summer Fun Patrol. She's back in the Community Cruiser. She's back going to events that you ask her to go to. She's back with the wheels. She's back with all the prizes. And you want her at your event? Easy to ask. 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
1: Good morning, I'm Richard Coffin. Six tourism operators in Stratford and Listowel are receiving $365,000 from the province. Stratford Festival's getting $125,000, while Stratford Tourism Alliance, Hereford Now Theatre, Stratford Summer Music and Springworks, and Hayloft Music Festival in Listowel are each receiving $55,000. Springworks International Puppet Festival will get $20,000. Perth Wellington MPP Matthew Ray says the money will help operators expand programming, bring in more visitors, and boost rural economies. Stratford showed their generosity on a day that raised money for Ronald McDonald House and other charities. General Manager Corey Hart says the Ontario Street McDonald's was hopping all day yesterday, and local residents were gracious in their support for Ronald McDonald House Charities, which provides free accommodation for families while their child receives medical care.
2: All the people in Stratford, so generous, coming through the drive-thru, in the store, enthusiasm, off the rocker, very generous.
1: A portion of proceeds from menu items and other merchandise sold, like socks, goes to charity. From humble beginnings in 1927, Stratford Kiwanis Festival of Performing Arts continues to bring music lovers together. The syllabus includes brass and dance, musical theater, piano, voice, strings, and woodwinds, amongst others, allowing students to perform, hone their skills, and learn from teachers. Executive Director Pat McKenna says the Stars of the Festival final wrap on Friday is a chance to celebrate everyone's accomplishments.
3: A lot of people think of that as only in terms of the highest marks and the best performance, but really all of our participants deserve to be congratulated because it takes a lot of work and a lot of preparation to get ready to even participate in a festival like this.
1: There's no admission cost. It begins at 7 Friday night at Avondale United Church. Stratford Symphony Orchestra is hosting 7 concerts for its 22nd season. The new season will include special collaborations and a commission. Board Chair Nancy Stotts-Jones says a commission called Songs of Stratford will have music director William Rosen create a new composition that celebrates the orchestra's collaborations with local songwriters. The concerts include Enchanted Landscapes, Beethoven Sixth, and Hearing Pictures at an exhibition. Tickets and details can be found at the orchestra's website. A celebration of food and communities coming to Listowel. The inaugural Listowel Rib Fest will feature multiple rib trucks, French fries, Mexican food, lemonade, and funnel cakes, along with live music, a beverage tent, and kids activity area on May 22nd to the 24th. Admission is by donation to the Listowel Agricultural Society, which hopes to run the event each year. Be the first to know. 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
6: Fog advisory in effect for the area with a mix of sun and cloud today and a high of 11. Partly cloudy with a slight chance of rain or flurries tonight with a low of 0 with frost. A mix of sun and cloud for tomorrow with rain or flurries and a high of 14. And for Saturday, a mix of sun and cloud, slight chance of rain and a high of 16. Right now, 2 in Stratford.
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7-Eleven frost advisory in effect, sitting at 2 degrees, and it has come to my attention that all of my stories about my friends from Gray County sound the same, and I'll explain shortly. First, it's Where's My Husband on Today FM.

0: Stratford's Best Music, 107.7 Today FM. That was AJA Red Button. It's 7:18. Good morning, I'm KFEL. Fog advisory in effect for the area. We're sitting at 2 degrees. And yesterday at McHappy Day, we were on location at the Ontario Street McDonald's, and a conversation came up about a McDonald's garbage can. I won't get into the bulk of the conversation, but I did bring up one of my friends from the Dundalk area, and of course his nickname is Plug, and I told that story, and then I told a story about another friend who had a nickname, and then it was pointed out, which it has been a couple of times to me, that all my stories sound the same. It's always something to do with someone with an absolutely ridiculous nickname, and I can't be the only person like this. I know Perth County is very similar to Gray. I know people in Perth have weird nicknames as well. Do you have an odd nickname or know somebody with an odd nickname? Tell me the story.
1: So when I was little, I couldn't pronounce my own name. I couldn't say Kirsten. So my parents would always ask me, what's your name? And I would always say Turdskin. I have two older brothers just stuck for life. Every holiday party is now, hey, Turdskin. And I'm like, oh, okay. I'm used to it now. Just that, I did it to myself.
0: You know what? That's the rare occasion. That's the rare occasion, Kirsten, that you gave yourself your own nickname. Usually that it doesn't stick unless it's something awful, because if you can give yourself your own nickname, everyone would be ace. You know what I mean? 519-272-9834. Call or text. Somebody in your life with a weird nickname, share the story.
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7:26. Good morning. I'm KFEL. It is Thursday, May 7th. I hope you're having yourself a great start to the day. We're going to find out who won those donuts coming up very, very shortly. As well, we're talking to Officer Darren Fisher, a replay of the interview we did earlier this week, to find out what's happening in the community. Darren's got that for you. A fun little weekend event on the way. Darren's got all that coming up very shortly. First, though, it's The Way We Touch. It's Charlotte Cardin on 107.7 Today FM.

0: 107.7 Today FM, Stratford's best music with Groove is in the Heart, Delight. All right, in studio is the friend of the show. He is the one and only Officer Darren Fisher from the Stratford Police Services. Darren, you've got a busy week starting Saturday.
1: Yeah, we certainly do, Kev. First of all, thanks a lot for having me on. It's always a pleasure to be on the air with you. But we do. We got a busy week coming ahead. It's going to be Police Week 2026, and we have a whole bunch of events scheduled throughout the week, starting with this Saturday, May 9th, which is going to be our community bike sale and bike rodeo with the Optimist Club of Stratford.
0: And this is an annual event. It happens every year.
1: Yeah, it's an annual event. I was just in chatting with Jamie, and the bike rodeo, we talked about how long that's been going on for. Jamie remembers going when he was a kid. So
0: That's going back a while.
1: Yeah, so that's going back a few years. We did take a break during COVID when we weren't really allowed to be hanging out with one another, but we brought it back, and it's been going strong for the last couple of years. And I give credit to the Optimist Club of Stratford for putting this on and organizing it every year. And the partnership that we have with them for this program and through our Project 529, which we're going to be promoting strongly at this event as well through the bike sale and the rodeo.
0: And, of course, Project 529 is a cool thing. You register your bike, so if it gets stolen and recovered in, let's say, London, they can look and say, hey, your bike's been found.
1: Absolutely, and that was a good example because London is an active partner of Project 529 as well as Waterloo Regional Police just jumped on board this year too. So we got lots of really good community agencies surrounding us that are all part of this program, and it's not unheard of at all for these bikes to be transporting from municipality to municipality.
0: You've also got the bike rodeo going on with the bike sale. Talk about the bike rodeo.
1: Yeah, so the bike rodeo is a really cool, fun opportunity for kids to show up with their bikes and run through a course that's designed to help promote them to learn about different tactics to use on the roadway, different rules of the roadway, and just how to ride their bike safely.
0: And Darren, with the bike rodeo, is the kickoff to Police Week, lots of events, but there's also the big closing event that you like to talk about too.
1: Yeah, absolutely. So this is going to be our third annual free community barbecue. I emphasize the word free. So, and I thank Joe's Diner for showing up and providing this opportunity to feed our community with this event. And it sets the stage. So we're going to have a number of police vehicles. We'll have community partners out there. We're going to have activities for the kids. But the highlight of the show is the free community barbecue.
0: It sure is. And I'll tell you a story about last year. You had one of the special vehicles there, and I asked if I could drive it, and I got 10 no's.
1: 10 no's. I don't blame that officer for emphasizing that no. However, you can show up and take a look at all of our police vehicles that we have. We're going to try to set up a pretty cool stage that day. But also, this is also something that we're going to try this year is a really cool scavenger hunt for the kids. So this is organized by our identification officer. You're going to have a cool opportunity to grab a sheet and go through Market Square and find different clues. And then at the end of the scavenger hunt, you can put your name into a draw to be chief for the day.
0: That's awesome. Is there an age limit on that?
1: I think there might be, but I'm not going to say what it is yet.
0: Okay, perfect. And of course, with all the events going on with Police Week, Kate is diligently currently working on getting them up on the community calendar, mystratfordnow.com, but you will be in all week talking about them.
1: Yeah, I'll be in all week, and just take a look at our socials. We'll be pumping out advertisements for them as well. So thanks a lot for promoting them here on the radio, but take a look at our social media pages at Stratford Police as well.
0: Anything else while you're in here, Mr. Fisher?
1: Just looking forward to this big, busy week and engaging with the community. There's going to be lots of opportunities for people to come out and engage with officers in a number of different aspects, and also to meet Dusty through the week as well.
0: Dusty will be around. She is a beauty.
1: And she's the hit of the show, from what I can see.
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0: before you go, there's something I want you to have.
1: Oh, it's beautiful. But wait a minute, isn't this?
0: Yeah, yes it is.
1: But I thought the old lady dropped it into the ocean in the air.
0: Well, baby, I went

7:42. Good morning. I'm Kay Fell. We are sitting at 2 degrees. The frost advisory still is in effect, and we are giving somebody some donuts today. And who is it going to be? Well, it is the one and only Rocky Balboa's doctor. It is Romeo Pet Hospital. They're nominated by Mark, and they have always taken great care of my dogs, and they always go far and above and beyond any other vet service I have ever had. They not only have concern for my dog, but take time to check that I am okay. They also have a home service where they will come to your home and help your dog pass on at home, surrounded by family. And that means a great deal to me, as I have now used this service twice. Once back in October 2018, when I said goodbye to my dog Harley, and now this past weekend when I said goodbye to my buddy Riley. Dr. Gillis came and was so wonderful with not only my Riley, but with me and family presence. Dr. Gillis just showed us much love and care with us and Riley and Riley. Loved Dr. Gillis and seeing her at Romeo Pet Hospital for his checkups. And the staff are just wonderful and caring again with both Riley and I. Yesterday, I got a lovely phone call from them checking on how I was doing since Riley passed and to let me know that they were thinking of me and were here for me. I have had many dogs in my 65 years and have had many veterinarian offices. They have not treated my dogs so wonderfully. Caring and loving that Dr. Gillis and the staff at Romeo Pet Hospital have. I will never take my dogs anywhere else. They deserve a treat of coffee and donuts. Well, I agree. They are very wonderful staff as I use them. And they are getting coffee and donuts from Zaire's, the coffee from Starbucks. Congratulations to Romeo Pet Hospital. Jamie Cottle will deliver donuts a little bit later on in the Stratford Motor Products Community Cruiser. 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

0: 107.7 Today FM, Stratford's best music with Selfish, Virginia to Vegas, 752. Good morning. 2 degrees with a frost advisory in effect. I'm KFEL, and we sometimes get them through friends. Now, very rarely do you pick your own. It's a nickname. Now, I carry the nickname of Peach Fuzz because my dad's nickname is Fuzz. And all of my friends have bizarre and odd nicknames. I know I'm from Gray County, but I think it's pretty similar here in Perth County as well. I've heard stories, and there's always a nickname brought up. And I want to know if your friends or you have a bizarre nickname. And Teresa says, when I was in high school, one of my friends called me Munch because every time she saw me, I was eating something. Julie has said, we call my youngest Frog. Rooster is a nickname. That one got thrown around as well since I am a redhead. How about you? Do you have a bizarre or strange nickname you'd like to share? 519-272-9834. I'd love to hear from you.
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1: Good morning, I'm Richard Coffin. Six tourism operators in Stratford and Listowel are receiving $365,000 from the province. Stratford Festival's getting $125,000, while Stratford Tourism Alliance, Here for Now Theatre, Stratford Summer Music and Springworks, and Hayloft Music Festival in Listowel are each receiving $55,000. Springworks International Puppet Festival will get $20,000. Perth Wellington MPP Matthew Ray says the money will help operators expand programming, bring in more visitors, and boost rural economies. Stratford showed their generosity on a day that raised money for Ronald McDonald House and other charities. General Manager Corey Hart says the Ontario Street McDonald's was hopping all day yesterday, and local residents were gracious in their support for Ronald McDonald House Charities, which provides free accommodation for families while their child receives medical care.
2: All the people in Stratford, so generous, coming through the drive-thru, in the store. Enthusiasm, off the rocker, very generous.
1: A portion of proceeds from menu items and other merchandise sold, like socks, goes to charity. From humble beginnings in 1927, Stratford Kiwanis Festival of Performing Arts continues to bring music lovers together. The syllabus includes brass and dance, musical theater, piano, voice, strings, and woodwinds, amongst others, allowing students to perform, hone their skills, and learn from teachers. Executive Director Pat McKenna says the stars of the festival final wrap on Friday is a chance to celebrate everyone's accomplishments.
3: A lot of people think of that as only in terms of the highest marks and the best performance. But really, all of our participants deserve to be congratulated because it takes a lot of work and a lot of preparation to get ready to even participate in a festival like this.
1: There's no admission cost. It begins at 7 Friday night at Avondale United Church. Stratford Symphony Orchestra is hosting 7 concerts for its 22nd season. The new season will include special collaborations and a commission. Board Chair Nancy Stotts-Jones says the commission, called Songs of Stratford, we'll have music director William Rosen create a new composition that celebrates the orchestra's collaborations with local songwriters. The concerts include Enchanted Landscapes, Beethoven Sixth, and Hearing Pictures at an exhibition. Tickets and details can be found at the orchestra's website. A celebration of food and communities coming to Listowel. The inaugural Listowel Rib Fest will feature multiple rib trucks, French fries, Mexican food, lemonade, and funnel cakes, along with live music, a beverage tent, and kids' activity area on May 22nd to the 24th. Admission is by donation to the Listowel Agricultural Society, which hopes to run the event each year. Be the first to know. 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
4: Fog advisory in effect for the area with a mix of sun and cloud today and a high of 11. Partly cloudy with a slight chance of rain or flurries tonight with a low of 0 with frost. A mix of sun and cloud for tomorrow with rain or flurries and a high of 14. And for Saturday, a mix of sun and cloud, slight chance of rain and a high of 16. Right now, 2 in Stratford.
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0: It's 8:09. Good morning. I'm K-Phone. We're talking about weird nicknames because apparently I know a ton of people with oddball nicknames. Tell me about a nickname you or your friend has had.
1: My fiance, years and years ago, I started calling her Jello Shot. And she hated it, but now it's become so commonplace that she responds to it. I changed her name to it, my phone. She's just Jello Shot now.
0: Like, how did that name start?
1: It's from the show Parks and Rec. At one point, a character gets called Jello Shot, so I started calling her Jello Shot. Her name starts with a J, Jessica, so it started as J Shot, Jello Shot, and she vehemently hated it and was against it, but much like any nickname, just eventually accepted it. I'm sure she still hates it deep down.
0: Yeah, you don't normally like them when they first happen. 519-272-9834. It's Sheryl Crow on Today FM.

0: 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Noah Kahan, 8:17. Chilly start to the day. A frost advisory still in effect. We're sitting at 4 degrees. I'm KFEL, and we are talking about those nicknames that you might have had growing up. I've had a few. One of them is Peach, and that's the one I've had for most of my life, and I still answer to it to this day. There are certain nicknames that you just get stuck with and they never go away. And we're looking for those today. And how about you? Have you ever had a strange nickname? Now, Claire has commented and said, I've always been Claire Bear to those closest to me. My brothers called me Clarence. The cross-eyed lion when we were growing up. Bring it the fresh suggestions. Mind Hive. How about you? Christina from Sebringville, have you ever had a nickname or do you know somebody with a bizarre nickname?
1: I don't have one for myself. I have a kid that calls, not my kid, but there is a kid that calls me Crustina, which is really annoying. But
0: Crustina!
1: You know, it's fine. I hate Crustina. But I do have a friend with a nickname. I always thought it was really cool, but some people think it's weird. His name is Styx.
0: Really?
1: Yeah, he's a vampire.
0: He's always called Styx?
1: Yeah, well, no, he's not really a vampire, but he dresses like a vampire. He acts like a vampire. That's just kind of his persona. And his name is actually Ryan, but everybody calls him Styx.
0: That's fantastic. Do you know why he's called Styx?
1: I don't remember. I think he told me, but I don't remember. Either way, I really like it. I also have a buddy named Gator.
0: Gator's a great name.
1: Yeah, like alligator. Gator.
0: Yeah, that's awesome.
1: Yeah, but his name is Dennis. He hates the name Dennis because it was his dad's name, and he doesn't like his dad, so he became Gator.
0: There you go. Nicknames are either loved or hated.
1: Yeah, pretty much.
0: It's true, and I think my favorite part of Christina's call there is she had to specify that her friend Styx isn't actually a vampire. 519-272-9834. Tell me about that bizarre or strange nickname you or a friend has.
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0: 107.7 Today FM, Stratford's best music with Marianas Trench and One Love. It is 4 degrees, frost advisory in effect, and we're talking weird nicknames. Now, we're getting a few up on the Today Facebook page, like Rooster and Boo, and there's a couple other ones that are hilarious. What about you? Do you have a bizarre nickname you like to share?
1: I had a best friend. We were like inseparable, like the Siamese twins. And she was tall and thin. I was short and fat. So everyone in school used to call us spaghetti and meatball.
0: Which is a bizarre but awesome one, I might add. 519-272-9834 if you'd like to join the conversation.
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It's 8:48. Good morning, KFEL, with you this morning. It is a chilly day today as we sit at 4 degrees on May 7th. Ridiculous. Just ridiculous. You know what's not ridiculous? The lineup to Stratford Live Music and Food. Friday, June 19th, Romeo Sex Fighters performing, $15 a person. Gates from 3:30 to 11 p.m. Bill Durst, which is Fred Durst from Limp Bizkit's very distant cousin. I am making that up. Stevie T Band will be there Saturday. This is the big day. We're going to have Hitched, Ian Andrews, Wild T and the Spirit, and Forever Seeger, which is a Bob Seeger band. If you want to see the lineup and see what else is happening for live music and food, a annual event here in Stratford, just check the details out. 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Linton Win-

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1: Good morning, I'm Richard Coffin. Six tourism operators in Stratford and Listowel are receiving $365,000 from the province. Stratford Festival's getting $125,000, while Stratford Tourism Alliance, Hereford Now Theater, Stratford Summer Music and Springworks, and Hayloft Music Festival in Listowel are each receiving $55,000. Springworks International Puppet Festival will get $20,000. Perth Wellington MPP Matthew Ray says the money will help operators expand programming, bring in more visitors, and boost rural economies. Stratford showed their generosity on a day that raised money for Ronald McDonald House and other charities. General Manager Corey Hart says the Ontario Street McDonald's was hopping all day yesterday, and local residents were gracious in their support for Ronald McDonald House Charities, which provides free accommodation for families while their child receives medical care.
2: All the people in Stratford, so generous, coming through the drive-through in the store. Enthusiasm, off the rocker, very generous.
1: A portion of proceeds from menu items and other merchandise sold, like socks, goes to charity. From humble beginnings in 1927, Stratford Kiwanis Festival of Performing Arts continues to bring music lovers together. The syllabus includes brass and dance, musical theater, piano, voice, strings, and woodwinds, amongst others, allowing students to perform, hone their skills, and learn from teachers. Executive Director Pat McKenna says the stars of the festival final wrap on Friday is a chance to celebrate everyone's accomplishments.
3: A lot of people think of that as only in terms of the highest marks and the best performance. But really, all of our participants deserve to be congratulated because it takes a lot of work and a lot of preparation to get ready to even participate in a festival like this.
1: There's no admission cost. It begins at 7 Friday night at Avondale United Church. Stratford Symphony Orchestra is hosting 7 concerts for its 22nd season. The new season will include special collaborations and a commission. Board Chair Nancy Stotts-Jones says a commission called Songs of Stratford we'll have music director William Rosen create a new composition that celebrates the orchestra's collaborations with local songwriters. The concerts include Enchanted Landscapes, Beethoven Sixth, and Hearing Pictures at an exhibition. Tickets and details can be found at the orchestra's website. A celebration of food and communities coming to Listowel. The inaugural Listowel Rib Fest will feature multiple rib trucks, French fries, Mexican food, lemonade, and funnel cakes, along with live music, a beverage tent, and kids' activity area on May 22nd to the 24th. Admission is by donation to the Listowel Agricultural Society, which hopes to run the event each year. Be the first to know. Get daily and weekly news alerts directly to your inbox by signing up at MyStratfordNow.com.
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4: Fog advisory in effect for the area with a mix of sun and cloud today and a high of 11. Partly cloudy with a slight chance of rain or flurries tonight with a low of 0 with frost. A mix of sun and cloud for tomorrow with rain or flurries and a high of 14. And for Saturday, a mix of sun and cloud, slight chance of rain and a high of 16. Right now, 2 in Stratford.
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Good morning. Kay fell with you this morning. Jamie Caudle about to deliver the donuts. Where? I'll tell you shortly. Sabrina Carpenter now on 107.7 Today FM.

0: 107.7 Today FM, Stratford's best music. That was Mr. Vane. Good morning, I'm KFEL. And today, the Zara's Donut Day delivery, Kate is in studio. Kate is going to Romeo Pet Hospital, which is, you know,
1: just right beside us.
0: Right beside us. A good group there. Yeah. They're very caring. I've been in there a few times. Well, that's, I have to buy Rocky Balboa's very special food there.
1: Right, yes.
0: Because he has to eat a special, he's high maintenance.
1: He's got tummy problems.
0: It's too big is what the problem is. And they're awesome. They're a great team. They always know when you're coming in. They're smiling. And anytime you're in there, I was in there once. Remember when I was pretty convinced I was getting St. Bernard?
1: Oh, yes. Are we done thinking? I thought you were still convinced.
0: Okay. I've moved on.
1: Okay.
0: Now I want I want one of those animals that spits.
1: Like an alpaca?
0: Yeah, one of those. I've moved on to one of those. Almost as big as the St. Bernard.
1: Oh,
0: but anyway, the Romeo Pet Hospital, they're great. And it's a lovely story from Mark as to why.
1: Yes.
0: They deserve this. And they're getting the donuts and they're getting the coffee from Starbucks. So if you know of a company like Romeo Pet Hospital, get donuts delivered to them today. 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
0: Fog advisory in effect for the area with a mix of sun and cloud today and a high of 11. Partly cloudy with a slight chance of rain or flurries tonight with a low of 0 with frost. A mix of sun and cloud for tomorrow with rain or flurries and a high of 14. And for Saturday, a mix of sun and cloud, slight chance of rain and a high of 16. Right now, 2 in Stratford.
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0: 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They just opened for Trooper. They are The Needful and Why. They are coming to Stratford on June 5th, and they are really, Kate, Canada's first Made and Played in Canada band.
1: Yeah, Made and Played in Canada. 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
0: And they will be playing at the Bunker coming up June 5th, which is going to be a lot of fun. 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

0: 107.7 Today FM, Stratford's best music feels like yours. Good morning, I'm KFEL. In studio is young Kate. And Kate, coming in next, the best there is, the best there was, the best there ever will be, Jamie Caudle.
1: Mm-hmm.
0: And then, from 2 to 6, you're in. What do you got on the show?
1: So, Kev, I've heard a new Gen Z slang term that I quite enjoy, actually.
0: Share, won't you?
1: Reheated nachos.
0: Okay, what does that mean?
1: So I saw a video last night. So there's some new music coming out from Tate McRae and Meghan Trainor. And okay. Meghan Trainor released hers after Tate McRae. They sound the exact same.
0: Gotcha.
1: Like, almost the same song. I couldn't tell the difference at first. I had to watch the video a few times. And this person in the video was saying, is this what the kids mean by saying reheated nachos? Like, you're just taking an idea.
0: Okay, I think I get it.
1: So Meghan Trainor is reheating Tate McRae's nachos. And I think this is a hilarious slang term. I love it.
0: I'm kind of into that, too.
1: I think I'm going to start using that. So we're going to talk about the slang that you've heard. Maybe you don't understand it. Maybe you do understand it. What do you think of it? Like, if you've heard Gen Z slang terms, are you loving it? Are you hating it? Are there ones you don't get? We're just going to dive right in.
0: I don't get any of them.
1: I mean, I am a Gen Z, so some of them I understand. I think for me, it's the Gen Alpha slang that I'm really confused
0: about. What is going on with the Gens? Just be a millennial.
1: Well, that's your age. So
0: I'm the latter part of that generation.
1: The latter part.
0: I'm the first year of it.
1: Yeah, I don't know where I am in the Gen Z scale, but some of my nieces and nephews are Gen Alpha, and I'm like, I have no idea what you guys are talking about.
0: There you go. So there's what Kate's going to talk about. That is coming up at 2. Jamie's in next. Have a great day.
2: Gas again.
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0: Fog advisory in effect for the area with a mix of sun and cloud today and a high of 11. Partly cloudy with a slight chance of rain or flurries tonight with a low of 0 with frost. A mix of sun and cloud for tomorrow with rain or flurries and a high of 14. And for Saturday, a mix of sun and cloud, slight chance of rain and a high of 16. Right now, 2 in Stratford.
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0: Eddie, I hope, 107.7 Today FM, Stratford's best music. I'm Jamie Cottle. 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
9: Environment Canada's frost advisory remains in effect. Patchy frost is expected overnight and Friday morning as temperatures drop to near or below the freezing mark. Plants, trees, and crops could possibly be damaged. Today, mix of sun and cloud, high of 11. Tonight, partly cloudy, chance of either showers or flurries, low of 0. Friday morning, mix of sun and cloud, chance of showers or flurries, high of 14. Then just cloudy skies, low of 3.
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0: 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I'm Jamie Cottle. 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

0: Bruno Mars, 24K Magic, 107.7 Today FM, Stratford's best music. I'm Jamie Caudill. Just want to take a quick time out and a shout out for everyone who dropped by yesterday for Make Happy Day with McDonald's restaurants, certainly across Canada, but particularly here in Stratford. Had a fun time yesterday at the Ontario Street location. Of course, the Erie Street spot was also busy too, again, for Ronald McDonald House Charities, and locally for our area, raising money with Ronald McDonald House, Southwestern Ontario. So that is awesome. Lots of community groups getting together to help out yesterday. Again, selling socks, sunglasses, you name it, and just helping out. Thanks to everyone who made a contribution, made a donation with McHappy Day yesterday. Always a ton of fun. Got your weather forecast details coming up.
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5: Weather. Environment Canada's frost advisory remains in effect. Patchy frost is expected overnight and Friday morning as temperatures drop to near or below the freezing mark. Plants, trees, and crops could possibly be damaged. Today, mix of sun and cloud, high of 11. Tonight, partly cloudy, chance of either showers or flurries, low of 0. Friday morning, mix of sun and cloud, chance of showers or flurries, high of 14. Then just cloudy skies, low of 3.
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0: 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I'm Jamie Caudill. Pleasure catching up with Constable Darren Fisher with Stratford Police Service. Police Week is next week. In fact, they have a big event that kicks it off Saturday. It's the Bike Rodeo and Community Bike Sale, all happening at Avondale United Church. 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It's fun really for all ages, but especially for the kids. And again, proceeds from this going to Optimist Club of Stratford. And you can also get details on Project 529 at the event. 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
11: Environment Canada's frost advisory remains in effect. Patchy frost is expected overnight and Friday morning as temperatures drop to near or below the freezing mark. Plants, trees, and crops could possibly be damaged. Today, mix of sun and cloud, high of 11. Tonight, partly cloudy, chance of either showers or flurries, low of 0. Friday morning, mix of sun and cloud, chance of showers or flurries, high of 14. Then just cloudy skies, low of 3.
10: 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Today.

0: 107.7 Today FM, Stratford's best music with the weekend. I'm Jamie Caudle, and yes, it is Mother's Day weekend coming up, and a special get-together happening Saturday. We chatted with Dave Mabey with the Rise Run Club. Can't believe it's been 1 year, so they have their 1 year Stronger Together anniversary run set for this Saturday. All you have to do is come show up. It's at the front steps of City Hall. That is this Saturday morning at 7 a.m., and they usually wrap things up at one of the local coffee shops, like Revel. And again, it's just a great community of runners, and enjoy. Rise Run Club, 1 year Stronger Together, 1 year anniversary run for this Saturday morning at 7 o'clock. You can check out my interview with Dave. That's on our Facebook page and at mystratfordnow.com.
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7: Environment Canada's frost advisory remains in effect. Patchy frost is expected overnight and Friday morning as temperatures drop to near or below the freezing mark. Plants, trees, and crops could possibly be damaged. Today, mix of sun and cloud, high of 11. Tonight, partly cloudy, chance of either showers or flurries, low of 0. Friday morning, mix of sun and cloud, chance of showers or flurries, high of 14. Then just cloudy skies, low of 3.
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1: Good afternoon. I'm Hussam El Hussein. A test of the Alert Ready system will sound early this afternoon in Ontario as part of Emergency Preparedness Week. It'll be broadcast on radio, TV, and wireless devices connected to an LTE or 5G network at 1:55 p.m. Officials say the test message will simulate an emergency alert, beginning with an alert tone, but also says you don't need to take any action. Police advise people living with intimate partner violence who may be using a hidden phone or tablet as part of their personal safety planning to take steps now to stay safe during the alert. Test alerts were issued in most other provinces and territories yesterday. Six tourism operators in Stratford and Listowel are receiving $365,000 in total from the province. Stratford Festival is getting $125,000, while Stratford Tourism Alliance, Here For Now Theatre, Stratford Summer Music, and Hayloft Music Festival in Listowel are each getting $55,000. SpringWorks International Puppet Festival will get $20,000. The investment announced on Wednesday by Perth Wellington MPP Matthew Ray will help operators expand programs, bring more visitors, and boost rural economies. The funding is part of the province's near $20 million investment, which it says will help local municipalities and organizers deliver high-quality programming and experiences for all ages. Be the first to know. Sign up to get news alerts to your inbox at mystratfordnow.com.
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1: Environment Canada's frost advisory remains in effect. Patchy frost is expected overnight and Friday morning as temperatures drop to near or below the freezing mark. Plants, trees, and crops could possibly be damaged. Today, mix of sun and cloud, high of 11. Tonight, partly cloudy, chance of either showers or flurries, low of 0. Friday morning, mix of sun and cloud, chance of showers or flurries, high of 14. Then just cloudy skies, low of 3.
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10: Environment Canada's frost advisory remains in effect. Patchy frost is expected overnight and Friday morning as temperatures drop to near or below the freezing mark. Plants, trees, and crops could possibly be damaged. Today, mix of sun and cloud, high of 11. Tonight, partly cloudy, chance of either showers or flurries, low of 0. Friday morning, mix of sun and cloud, chance of showers or flurries, high of 14. Then just cloudy skies, low of 3.

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Because I do. It's Preston Pablo, 107.7 Today FM. I'm Kate. Thanks for being here on the afternoon drive. I hope you're having a great Thursday so far. And tonight is opening night for the Community Players of New Hamburg over at the Trinity Theater in New Hamburg. They are putting on Into the Woods. I am so excited. I've never seen this musical. Even years ago when Disney put out the movie, I never saw it. Because, you know, I'm the queen of I haven't seen that. And I'm so excited. I'm going tonight after the show for the 7:30 performance. And there is a handful of performances this week and this weekend. So maybe you have a mother who loves musical theater. Maybe you don't have a gift for her yet. You should get your tickets. And right now, kids tickets for kids 13 and under are on sale. I believe they're 50% off with the code CHILD20. Sounds like a

0: going to be a great show. Director Aaron Balzer came in and told me all about the show, accompanied by Anna Mast, who plays the witch. And we had such a great conversation. But he did give me the synopsis of Into the Woods, if you've never heard it before.
1: Into the Woods is a musical written by Stephen Sondheim and James Lapine. And it takes a lot of classic fairy tales that we're all familiar with, so like Cinderella and Rapunzel, Jack and the Beanstalk, Little Red Riding Hood, and it sort of mashes them all together. So all of these characters in their stories have something that they want, right? Jack wants to get some money from the giant, you know, Red Riding Hood wants to take some sweets to Granny, Cinderella wants to go to the ball, and they all go into the woods at the same time to kind of get their wishes. And then there's this original story about a baker and his wife who they want to have a child and they haven't been able to, and they learn that a witch, played by Anna, has put a curse on their family, and she is sending them on this quest to get certain items to break the curse.
0: Okay.
1: So all of these characters cross paths in the woods and are doing everything they can and anything they can to get what they wish, and they get their wishes. And then there's sort of these lessons of what happens when you get what you want, what happens after Happily Ever After.
0: So be careful what you wish for, but this sounds like it's going to be such a great show with the Community Players of New Hamburg. Again, you can get your tickets. All the details are on our community calendar, and the link to tickets is there as well. So check that out at mystratfordnow.com.
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8: Environment Canada's frost advisory remains in effect. Patchy frost is expected overnight and tomorrow morning as temperatures drop to near or below the freezing mark. Tonight, mainly cloudy, chance of showers and chance of flurries, low of zero. Friday morning, mix of sun and cloud, chance of flurries or showers, high of 15, followed by partly cloudy skies, chance of showers, low of 4. Saturday, mix of sun and cloud, chance of showers, high of 15. Then cloudy, chance of showers, low of 5.
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0: The Way We Touch with Charlotte Cardin on Today FM. I'm Kate. Hope you're having a great Thursday. As you may or may not know, Thursday is my favorite day of the week because it's our Zare's Donut Day giveaway. And a big congratulations to our winners for this week, Romeo Pet Hospital. They were nominated by Mark, and he told a really, really vulnerable and really great story about Dr. Gillies and her staff there. And thank you so much, Mark, for your vulnerability and for your nomination. The staff knows they are loved and appreciated. And we appreciate you nominating them for some delicious Zare's donuts and Stratford Starbucks coffee. It was delivered to them this morning in the Stratford Motor Products Community Cruiser, powered by Krabby Joe's Bar and Grill, Excalibur Insurance, Zare's Stratford, and Roof Ninjas. And you can check out Mark's entire nomination. 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That's all you got to do, and that business or organization that you love could be our winner next week.
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0: Sunshine with Len, 107.7 Today FM. I'm Kate. Thanks for hanging out with me on the afternoon drive this afternoon. The show is coming to a close now, but hey, tomorrow is Friday, which means tomorrow it's four-legger Friday with Pet Value in Stratford and New Hamburg. So you have a chance to win a $25 gift card to Pet Value. You can spoil your pets with that. And tomorrow, speaking of being spoiled, we are announcing our number one mom for 2026 tomorrow. So be sure to tune in to Mornings with KFEL, 6 a.m. to 10 a.m. tomorrow, and he will tell you all about our number one mom for this year, and maybe we'll give her a call and give her the good news. It's gonna be awesome. I'm so excited for her. She will win a $200 gift card to Terra Nova Nordic Spa and Cafe and a beautiful bouquet of flowers from Flowers on York. Thank you to everybody who made their nominations, because every mom deserves to win. But we do have a number one mom chosen for this year. So be sure to tune in to Mornings with KFEL tomorrow, and I'll see you tomorrow from 2 to 6.
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9: Environment Canada's frost advisory remains in effect. Patchy frost is expected overnight and tomorrow morning as temperatures drop to near or below the freezing mark. Tonight, mainly cloudy, chance of showers and chance of flurries, low of zero. Friday morning, mix of sun and cloud, chance of flurries or showers, high of 15, followed by partly cloudy skies, chance of showers, low of 4. Saturday, mix of sun and cloud, chance of showers, high of 15. Then cloudy, chance of showers, low of 5.
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8: Environment Canada's frost advisory remains in effect. Patchy frost is expected overnight and tomorrow morning as temperatures drop to near or below the freezing mark. Tonight, mainly cloudy, chance of showers and chance of flurries, low of zero. Friday morning, mix of sun and cloud, chance of flurries or showers, high of 15, followed by partly cloudy skies, chance of showers, low of 4. Saturday, mix of sun and cloud, chance of showers, high of 15. Then cloudy, chance of showers, low of 5.
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6: Environment Canada's frost advisory remains in effect. Patchy frost is expected overnight and tomorrow morning as temperatures drop to near or below the freezing mark. Tonight, mainly cloudy, chance of showers and chance of flurries, low of zero. Friday morning, mix of sun and cloud, chance of flurries or showers, high of 15, followed by partly cloudy skies, chance of showers, low of 4. Saturday, mix of sun and cloud, chance of showers, high of 15. Then cloudy, chance of showers, low of 5.
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7: Environment Canada's frost advisory remains in effect. Patchy frost is expected overnight and tomorrow morning as temperatures drop to near or below the freezing mark. Tonight, mainly cloudy, chance of showers and chance of flurries, low of 0. Friday morning, mix of sun and cloud, chance of flurries or showers, high of 15, followed by partly cloudy skies, chance of showers, low of 4. Saturday, mix of sun and cloud, chance of showers, high of 15. Then cloudy, chance of showers, low of 5.
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7: Environment Canada's frost advisory remains in effect. Patchy frost is expected overnight and tomorrow morning as temperatures drop to near or below the freezing mark. Tonight, mainly cloudy, chance of showers and chance of flurries, low of 0. Friday morning, mix of sun and cloud, chance of flurries or showers, high of 15, followed by partly cloudy skies, chance of showers, low of 4. Saturday, mix of sun and cloud, chance of showers, high of 15. Then cloudy, chance of showers, low of 5.
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